0: Mainly sunny sky for today. Only a slight chance of a shower or thunderstorm in the afternoon. Temperatures through the low 90s. Tonight, partly cloudy into the low to mid 70s. And tomorrow, partly to mostly sunny for a while. Better chance for some late day showers and storms, though. Mid 90s the high and back into the low 90s. Tuesday, again, pretty good chance for afternoon storms. I'm Precision Weather Meteorologist Phil Spivak for St. Augustine's local morning news.
1: 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We're all about the classics. 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

0: Mostly sunny for today. Temperatures pushing through the lower 90s. There's a slight chance of an afternoon storm, but most of the day is dry. Tonight, mid-70s with partly cloudy sky. Tomorrow, better chance for storms, but much later in the day. Toward evening and through the evening. Mid-90s the high Monday, much the same Tuesday, low 90s. I'm Precision Weather Meteorologist Phil Spivak for St. Augustine's local morning news.
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0: mainly sunny sky for today. Only a slight chance of a shower or thunderstorm in the afternoon. Temperatures through the low 90s. Tonight, partly cloudy into the low to mid 70s. And tomorrow, partly to mostly sunny for a while. Better chance for some late day showers and storms, though. Mid 90s the high, and back into the low 90s Tuesday. Again, pretty good chance for afternoon storms. I'm Precision Weather Meteorologist Phil Spivak for St. Augustine's Local Morning News.
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0: Mostly sunny for today. Temperatures pushing through the lower 90s. There's a slight chance of an afternoon storm, but most of the day is dry. Tonight, mid-70s with partly cloudy sky. Tomorrow, better chance for storms, but much later in the day. Toward evening and through the evening. Mid-90s the high Monday, much the same Tuesday, low 90s. I'm Precision Weather Meteorologist Phil Spivak for St. Augustine's local morning news.
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0: Mainly sunny sky for today. Only a slight chance of a shower or thunderstorm in the afternoon. Temperatures through the low 90s. Tonight, partly cloudy into the low to mid 70s. And tomorrow, partly to mostly sunny for a while. Better chance for some late day showers and storms, though. Mid 90s the high, and back into the low 90s Tuesday. Again, pretty good chance for afternoon storms. I'm Precision Weather Meteorologist Phil Spivak for St. Augustine's Local Morning News.
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0: Mostly sunny for today. Temperatures pushing through the lower 90s. There's a slight chance of an afternoon storm, but most of the day is dry. Tonight, mid-70s with a partly cloudy sky. Tomorrow, better chance for storms, but much later in the day. Toward evening and through the evening. Mid-90s the high Monday, much the same Tuesday, low 90s. I'm Precision Weather Meteorologist Phil Spivak for St. Augustine's local morning news.
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0: Mainly sunny sky for today. Only a slight chance of a shower or thunderstorm in the afternoon. Temperatures through the low 90s. Tonight, partly cloudy into the low to mid 70s. And tomorrow, partly to mostly sunny for a while. Better chance for some late day showers and storms, though. Mid 90s the high and back into the low 90s. Tuesday, again, pretty good chance for afternoon storms. I'm Precision Weather Meteorologist Phil Spivak for St. Augustine's Local Morning News.
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2: The first time you heard about it was at the open house. It was basically, this is a done deal. You can do nothing about it.
1: These are the local voices.
3: It has gotten tacky. It's gotten carnival-like.
1: These are the local people.
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0: Mostly sunny for today. Temperatures pushing through the lower 90s. There's a slight chance of an afternoon storm, but most of the day is dry. Tonight, mid-70s with a partly cloudy sky. Tomorrow, better chance for storms, but much later in the day. Toward evening and through the evening. Mid-90s the high Monday, much the same Tuesday, low 90s. I'm Precision Weather Meteorologist Phil Spivak for St. Augustine's local morning news.
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0: Mainly sunny sky for today. Only a slight chance of a shower or thunderstorm in the afternoon. Temperatures through the low 90s. Tonight, partly cloudy into the low to mid 70s. And tomorrow, partly to mostly sunny for a while. Better chance for some late day showers and storms, though. Mid 90s the high, and back into the low 90s Tuesday. Again, pretty good chance for afternoon storms. I'm Precision Weather Meteorologist Phil Spivak for St. Augustine's local morning news.
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1: Mostly sunny for today. Temperatures pushing through the lower 90s. There's a slight chance of an afternoon storm, but most of the day is dry. Tonight, mid-70s with a partly cloudy sky. Tomorrow, better chance for storms, but much later in the day. Toward evening and through the evening. Mid-90s the high Monday, much the same Tuesday, low 90s. I'm Precision Weather Meteorologist Phil Spivak for St. Augustine's local morning news.
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0: Mainly sunny sky for today. Only a slight chance of a shower or thunderstorm in the afternoon. Temperatures through the low 90s. Tonight, partly cloudy into the low to mid 70s. And tomorrow, partly to mostly sunny for a while. Better chance for some late day showers and storms, though. Mid 90s the high, and back into the low 90s Tuesday. Again, pretty good chance for afternoon storms. I'm Precision Weather Meteorologist Phil Spivak for St. Augustine's local morning news.
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1: The first time you heard about it was at the open house. It was basically, this is a done deal. You can do nothing about it.
0: These are the local voices.
2: It has gotten tacky. It's gotten carnival-like.
0: These are the local people.
3: No law enforcement agency, hospital, Medicare will call you or email you and request financial information. Never.
0: St. Augustine's local morning news. We've got you covered.
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0: Mostly sunny for today. Temperatures pushing through the lower 90s. There's a slight chance of an afternoon storm, but most of the day is dry. Tonight, mid-70s with a partly cloudy sky. Tomorrow, better chance for storms, but much later in the day. Toward evening and through the evening. Mid-90s the high Monday, much the same Tuesday, low 90s. I'm Precision Weather Meteorologist Phil Spivak for St. Augustine's local morning news.
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0: Mainly sunny sky for today. Only a slight chance of a shower or thunderstorm in the afternoon. Temperatures through the low 90s. Tonight, partly cloudy into the low to mid 70s. And tomorrow, partly to mostly sunny for a while. Better chance for some late day showers and storms, though. Mid 90s the high and back into the low 90s. Tuesday, again, pretty good chance for afternoon storms. I am Precision Weather Meteorologist Phil Spivak for St. Augustine's local morning news.
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0: Mostly sunny for today. Temperatures pushing through the lower 90s. There's a slight chance of an afternoon storm, but most of the day is dry. Tonight, mid-70s with partly cloudy sky. Tomorrow, better chance for storms, but much later in the day. Toward evening and through the evening. Mid-90s the high Monday, much the same Tuesday, low 90s. I'm Precision Weather Meteorologist Phil Spivak for St. Augustine's local morning news.
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0: Mainly sunny sky for today. Only a slight chance of a shower or thunderstorm in the afternoon. Temperatures through the low 90s. Tonight, partly cloudy into the low to mid 70s. And tomorrow, partly to mostly sunny for a while. Better chance for some late day showers and storms, though. Mid 90s the high and back into the low 90s Tuesday. Again, pretty good chance for afternoon storms. I am Precision Weather Meteorologist Phil Spivak for St. Augustine's Local Morning News.
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0: Mostly sunny for today. Temperatures pushing through the lower 90s. There's a slight chance of an afternoon storm, but most of the day is dry. Tonight, mid-70s with a partly cloudy sky. Tomorrow, better chance for storms, but much later in the day. Toward evening and through the evening. Mid-90s the high Monday, much the same Tuesday, low 90s. I'm Precision Weather Meteorologist Phil Spivak for St. Augustine's local morning news.
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0: Mainly sunny sky for today. Only a slight chance of a shower or thunderstorm in the afternoon. Temperatures through the low 90s. Tonight, partly cloudy into the low to mid 70s. And tomorrow, partly to mostly sunny for a while. Better chance for some late day showers and storms, though. Mid 90s the high and back into the low 90s Tuesday. Again, pretty good chance for afternoon storms. I'm Precision Weather Meteorologist Phil Spivak for St. Augustine's local morning news. Right
1: now. Ancient City Classics.
2: Right now. Ancient City Classics.
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1: The first time you heard about it was at the open house. It was basically, this is a done deal. You can do nothing about it.
0: These are the local voices.
2: 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It's gotten carnival-like.

0: These are the local people.
1: No law enforcement agency, hospital, Medicare will call you or email you and request financial information. 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
0: St. Augustine's local morning news. We've got you covered.
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0: Mostly sunny for today. Temperatures pushing through the lower 90s. There's a slight chance of an afternoon storm, but most of the day is dry. Tonight, mid-70s with partly cloudy sky. Tomorrow, better chance for storms, but much later in the day. Toward evening and through the evening. Mid-90s the high Monday, much the same Tuesday, low 90s. I'm Precision Weather Meteorologist Phil Spivak for St. Augustine's local morning news.
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0: Mainly sunny sky for today. Only a slight chance of a shower or thunderstorm in the afternoon. Temperatures through the low 90s. Tonight, partly cloudy into the low to mid 70s. And tomorrow, partly to mostly sunny for a while. Better chance for some late day showers and storms, though. Mid 90s the high and back into the low 90s. Tuesday, again, pretty good chance for afternoon storms. I'm Precision Weather Meteorologist Phil Spivak for St. Augustine's local morning news.
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0: mostly sunny for today. Temperatures pushing through the lower 90s. There's a slight chance of an afternoon storm, but most of the day is dry. Tonight, mid-70s with a partly cloudy sky. Tomorrow, better chance for storms, but much later in the day. Toward evening and through the evening. Mid-90s the high Monday, much the same Tuesday, low 90s. I'm Precision Weather Meteorologist Phil Spivak for St. Augustine's local morning news.
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2: It's the 250th. It's bigger and better than ever.
3: Huge crowds, maybe even record-breaking, expected in the ancient city this holiday weekend. Good morning, St. John's County. I'm Liz Ryan with your local news. On her podcast, The Break Room, Communications Director Melissa Whistle interviewed St. Augustine Police Chief John Marston.
2: You got to understand that 50,000 probably plus people come into the city slowly throughout the day. And then usually 95 plus percent of them all want to leave as soon as the fireworks are over. And then they don't understand why there's traffic jams and why they can't all leave at the same time.
3: Your best bet after the fireworks is to hang out and people watch, or maybe walk around the city and get a bite to eat. Tourists might have a hard time navigating around the closed King Street Bridge, but Chief Marston says residents have figured it out.
2: I think for the most part, the locals have realized that it was going to be more congested there and have probably found other routes to take to avoid that area, so it really hasn't been bad.
3: The city has planned ahead with a flow plan for traffic this holiday weekend. For street closures, free park and ride shuttle information, tips on arriving by water, and advice on leaving downtown after the fireworks, go to citystaug.com. The St. John's County Sheriff's Office has made a second arrest in connection with the deadly March shooting in a construction area off Crimson Leaf Drive. Kevin Conlon files this report.
4: Armando Lopez Cobo has been charged with accessory after the fact to second-degree murder with a firearm. Deputies responded to the shooting on the 4th of March near the intersection of Crimson Leaf Drive and Johns Island Parkway, where they found three men suffering from gunshot wounds. One victim died at the scene while two others were injured. Investigators say the suspected shooter, 20-year-old Giovanni Lopez Cobo, fled the scene with Armando Lopez Cobo. Deputies later stopped their vehicle on State Road 206, where Giovanni was arrested and charged with second-degree murder and two counts of attempted second-degree murder. Armando was not arrested at the time. However, following additional investigation and a review of evidence, major crimes detectives say they developed probable cause to charge him with accessory after the fact. Armando Lopez Cobo is being held in the St. John's County Jail on a $100,000 bond. For St. Augustine's Local News, I'm Kevin Conlon.
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5: Dr. Lindsay Page, coordinator for St. John's Virtual School, explains how it works.
6: The franchise of Florida Virtual School, which just means that we offer the exact same content and online courses as Florida Virtual School, but what's unique is it is taught by our local teachers, and so we can offer all types of in-person support, and we're also year-round, so we are able to offer that personalized touch.
5: Dr. Page says there's no cost to students.
6: 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And then the last group it is open to is students who receive the state scholarships with Step Up for Students.
5: How can interested students sign up?
6: Go to stjohnsvirtual.com, and we also have staff on hand who can assist them with registration if needed.
5: For St. Augustine Local News, I'm Peter Killeen.
3: 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I'm Liz Ryan.
7: 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Traffic running pretty smoothly so far this morning as we kind of get back into the swing of things. Monday morning drive to work. Definitely no reports of any accidents that have caused any big problems. The northbound side of I-95 had a couple of reports of a broken down vehicle off to the right shoulder just north of County Road 210. I'm Jared Cirillo for St. Augustine Local News.
8: Well, last couple of days of June 2026, and here's your Monday morning forecast.
1: Good morning. With a heat advisory in effect, we'll enjoy sunshine, partly sunny skies at times, isolated late-day showers or thunderstorms, 94 to 98 this afternoon, wind to be light and variable, isolated showers and thunderstorms, middle to upper 70s tonight, partly sunny with a risk of showers and thunderstorms, 90 to 94 tomorrow, showers diminish, mid-70s tomorrow night, partly sunny on Wednesday, showers and thunderstorms, 87 to 91. 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I'm Precision Weather Meteorologist Ross Murray for St. Augustine.

JT and the B2055 Morning Show. Well, here we go. It is the final 2 days of the month of June, and we are headed just around the corner into America 250 officially with July 4th coming up on Saturday. Weather is interesting as we start the new week. There's all sorts of things to talk about. First of all, there was a rocket launch last night. They went off successfully. We have a heat problem. We know that's going on, and today there is a heat advisory in effect again. Beginning at noon today and through most of the afternoon, probably till about 7 o'clock. What else we got going on? There is a little disturbance. They're thinking that maybe might happen off the coast of the Carolinas, that from the National Hurricane Center, so we got that going on. You were up super early this morning like I was, a little bit before 5 o'clock. I stepped outside and beautiful near full moon, and that will happen tonight officially, I think, at 8:42. Full moon, so that's a thing to be watching for as well. Lots going on. We have all the latest from the National Weather Service and the Hurricane Center, like I mentioned. Facebook.com/B2055. Here we go, America 250.

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The Beach 105.5 Ancient City Classics getting ready for American 250 and the big July 4th celebration downtown. Of course, it is fireworks over the Matanzas, and there's a little bit of irony. There's so much to say about this, but yet so little needs to be said, probably, because most people know what's going on. But this year it's particularly interesting because of American 250. There's lots of other things going on downtown. But the fireworks event itself kind of starts at 6 p.m. on the 4th with the All-Star Orchestra. They will be playing in the Plaza de la Constitución. 2 hours of patriotic and popular music. Fireworks straight up at 9 o'clock. There are shuttles running, and like I said, there's a lot of other things going on downtown this weekend, so we'll be talking quite a bit about those, too. But fireworks over the Matanzas, details at citystaugg.com. Click on Residents, then News and Events.

0: 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Politis and Matavina. Traffic running pretty smoothly so far this morning as we kind of get back into the swing of things. Monday morning drive to work. Definitely no reports of any accidents that are going to cause any big problems. The northbound side of I-95 had a couple of reports of a broken down vehicle off to the right shoulder just north of County Road 210. I'm Jared Cirillo for St. Augustine Local News.
1: It's the 250th. It's bigger and better than ever.
2: Huge crowds, maybe even record-breaking, expected in the ancient city this holiday weekend. Good morning, St. John's County. I'm Liz Ryan with your local news. On her podcast, The Break Room, Communications Director Melissa Whistle interviewed St. Augustine Police Chief John Marston.
1: You got to understand that 50,000 probably plus people come into the city slowly throughout the day. And then usually 95%+ of them all want to leave as soon as the fireworks are over. And then they don't understand why there's traffic jams and why they can't all leave at the same time.
2: Your best bet after the fireworks is to hang out and people watch, or maybe walk around the city and get a bite to eat. Tourists might have a hard time navigating around the closed King Street Bridge, but Chief Marston says residents have figured it out.
1: I think for the most part, the locals have realized that it was going to be more congested there and have probably found other routes to take to avoid that area, so it really hasn't been bad.
2: The city has planned ahead with a flow plan for traffic this holiday weekend. For street closures, free park and ride shuttle information, tips on arriving by water, and advice on leaving downtown after the fireworks, go to citystaug.com. The St. John's County Sheriff's Office has made a second arrest in connection with the deadly March shooting in a construction area off Crimson Leaf Drive. Kevin Conlon files this report.
3: Armando Lopez Cobo has been charged with accessory after the fact to second-degree murder with a firearm. Deputies responded to the shooting on the 4th of March near the intersection of Crimson Leaf Drive and Johns Island Parkway, where they found three men suffering from gunshot wounds. One victim died at the scene while two others were injured. Investigators say the suspected shooter, 20-year-old Giovanni Lopez Cobo, fled the scene with Armando Lopez Cobo. Deputies later stopped their vehicle on State Road 206, where Giovanni was arrested and charged with second-degree murder and two counts of attempted second-degree murder. Armando was not arrested at the time. However, following additional investigation and a review of evidence, major crimes detectives say they developed probable cause to charge him with accessory after the fact. Armando Lopez Cobo is being held in the St. John's County Jail on a $100,000 bond. For St. Augustine's Local News, I'm Kevin Conlon.
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4: Dr. Lindsay Page, coordinator for St. John's Virtual School, explains how it works.
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5: 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We also are offering advanced placement courses, which are great because they double as high school and college credit. There's two different programs, so we have our

0: 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It's also open to home education students who may want to take all of their courses with us. And then the last group it is open to is students who receive the state scholarships with Step Up for Students.
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2: 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I'm Liz Ryan.
3: Good morning. Sunshine, partly sunny at times. Look for an isolated late-day shower or thunderstorm. A heat advisory is in effect. Middle to upper 90s this afternoon. Variable winds at 5 to 10. Isolated showers or thunderstorms, middle to upper 70s tonight. Partly sunny with a risk of showers or storms, 90 to 94 tomorrow. Partly cloudy, showers diminish, mid-70s tomorrow night. Partly sunny with showers and thunderstorms, 87 to 91 on Wednesday. Rainy season is here. 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I'm Precision Weather Meteorologist Russ Murley for St. Augustine's Local News.

Monday morning on the beach, 105.5 JT in the Morning Show. Volano Bridge is looking sweet for America 250. If you haven't caught it, we have changed our cover photo on our Facebook page to some pictures that we took over the weekend at Volano Bridge. It's all decked out, if you will. I think FDOT is doing this on bridges throughout the state. Now, I can't say for certain whether they are responsible for Volano Bridge or not, but colored in red, white, and blue, so that's kind of a cool look. If you haven't seen that, get out there and take advantage of that. Might fit right into your moonrise plans tonight, right?

0: 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Today we welcome Dr. Brett Sassine, who is now seeing new patients as an interventional cardiologist with AdventHealth in Palm Coast and St. Augustine. Doctor, what are some of the early warning signs or maybe risk factors people tend to ignore that could indicate future heart trouble?
1: Some of the symptoms include shortness of breath, fatigue, dizziness, chest discomfort, jaw pain, arm pain. 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
2: 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Definitely not seeing any reports of any big tie-ups or trouble at all so far this morning. Traffic definitely picking up on the I-95 corridor for sure, especially in the northbound lanes as you head north up towards State Road 9B. There was one report of a broken down vehicle just north of County Road 210. They should be off to the right shoulder. All lanes are open there. I'm Jared Cirillo for St. Augustine Local News.
3: It's the 250th. 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
4: Huge crowds, maybe even record-breaking, expected in the ancient city this holiday weekend. Good morning, St. John's County. I'm Liz Ryan with your local news. On her podcast, The Break Room, Communications Director Melissa Whistle interviewed St. Augustine Police Chief John Marston.
3: You got to understand that 50,000 probably plus people come into the city slowly throughout the day. And then usually 95%+ of them all want to leave as soon as the fireworks are over. And then they don't understand why there's traffic jams and why they can't all leave at the same time.
4: Your best bet after the fireworks is to hang out and people watch, or maybe walk around the city and get a bite to eat. Tourists might have a hard time navigating around the closed King Street Bridge, but Chief Marston says residents have figured it out.
3: I think for the most part, the locals have realized that it was going to be more congested there and have probably found other routes to take to avoid that area, so it really hasn't been bad.
4: The city has planned ahead with a flow plan for traffic this holiday weekend. For street closures, free park and ride shuttle information, tips on arriving by water, and advice on leaving downtown after the fireworks, go to citystaug.com. The St. John's County Sheriff's Office has made a second arrest in connection with the deadly March shooting in a construction area off Crimson Leaf Drive. Kevin Conlon files this report.
5: Armando Lopez Cobo has been charged with accessory after the fact to second-degree murder with a firearm. Deputies responded to the shooting on the 4th of March near the intersection of Crimson Leaf Drive and Johns Island Parkway, where they found three men suffering from gunshot wounds. One victim died at the scene while two others were injured. Investigators say the suspected shooter, 20-year-old Giovanni Lopez Cobo, fled the scene with Armando Lopez Cobo. Deputies later stopped their vehicle on State Road 206, where Giovanni was arrested and charged with second-degree murder and two counts of attempted second-degree murder. Armando was not arrested at the time. However, following additional investigation and a review of evidence, major crimes detectives say they developed probable cause to charge him with accessory after the fact. Armando Lopez Cobo is being held in the St. John's County Jail on a $100,000 bond. For St. Augustine's Local News, I'm Kevin Conlon.
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6: Dr. Lindsay Page, coordinator for St. John's Virtual School, explains how it works.
7: The franchise of Florida Virtual School, which just means that we offer the exact same content and online courses as Florida Virtual School, but what's unique is it is taught by our local teachers, and so we can offer all types of in-person support, and we're also year-round, so we are able to offer that personalized touch.
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7: 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And then the last group it is open to is students who receive the state scholarships with Step Up for Students.
6: How can interested students sign up?
7: Go to stjohnsvirtual.com, and we also have staff on hand who can assist them with registration if needed.
6: For St. Augustine Local News, I'm Peter Killeen.
4: And now you're up to date with St. Augustine's Local News. I'm Liz Ryan.
1: Little heat advisory, right, Russ? And we got a full moon tonight, 8:42 p.m.
8: Good morning. With a heat advisory in effect, we'll enjoy sunshine, partly sunny skies at times, isolated late-day showers or thunderstorms, 94 to 98 this afternoon, wind to be light and variable, isolated showers and thunderstorms, middle to upper 70s tonight. Partly sunny with a risk of showers and thunderstorms, 90 to 94 tomorrow. Showers diminish, mid-70s tomorrow night. Partly sunny on Wednesday, showers and thunderstorms, 87 to 91. 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I'm Precision Weather Meteorologist Russ Murley for St. Augustine's Local News.

JT, the Beach 105.5 Morning Show. I'm going to rant just a little bit here. So it's like 20 after 10 last night. I went to bed early. You know, I do this early morning show thing. You may have noticed that. And we had a busy weekend. So I went to bed about 20 to 10 last night, and I was sound asleep. And somebody started shooting off fireworks last night in our neighborhood at 20 after 10 on a Sunday night. Now, it's not even legal to be doing it yet. You know, we can get into all that. You know, I understand people are celebrating and all that. But they didn't even do it Saturday night. They do it Sunday night when people are going to work on Monday morning. What are you thinking? How rude do you have to be? And I know there's two ways of looking at this. You know, people want to enjoy America 250 and you get caught up in the fun. And some people are all into blowing stuff up, and I get that stuff too. But still, come on, man. A lot of people have to get up and still go to work here on Monday morning. Here we are now in some yoke. They didn't do too many. But, of course, our dogs were asleep, and it drove them nuts. And so, you know, then we're all up for an hour dealing with that. But, man, you got to do better than that. We can blow up all the stuff we want in terms of fireworks safely this weekend. But that was pretty weird, wasn't it?

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JT and the B-1055 Morning Show, proud to talk once again about Florida Water Tours and Florida Water Warriors together again for their Cruise for a Cause. 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

0: Traffic Watch is a service of Politis and Matavina, a trusted firm with a proven track record. Politis and Matavina. Don't forget about the bridge work that's being done, King Street, east of Ponce de Leon Boulevard, so find an alternate route there. Other than that, traffic is running pretty smoothly around St. Augustine. I'm not seeing any reports of any accidents around town that are going to cause any major headaches. I'm Jared Cirillo for St. Augustine Local News.
1: It's the 250th. It's bigger and better than ever.
2: Huge crowds, maybe even record-breaking, expected in the ancient city this holiday weekend. Good morning, St. John's County. I'm Liz Ryan with your local news. On her podcast, The Break Room, Communications Director Melissa Whistle interviewed St. Augustine Police Chief John Marston.
1: You got to understand that 50,000 probably plus people come into the city slowly throughout the day. And then usually 95%+ of them all want to leave as soon as the fireworks are over. And then they don't understand why there's traffic jams and why they can't all leave at the same time.
2: Your best bet after the fireworks is to hang out and people watch, or maybe walk around the city and get a bite to eat. Tourists might have a hard time navigating around the closed King Street Bridge, but Chief Marston says residents have figured it out.
1: I think for the most part, the locals have realized that it was going to be more congested there and have probably found other routes to take to avoid that area, so it really hasn't been bad.
2: The city has planned ahead with a flow plan for traffic this holiday weekend. For street closures, free park and ride shuttle information, tips on arriving by water, and advice on leaving downtown after the fireworks, go to citystaug.com. The St. John's County Sheriff's Office has made a second arrest in connection with the deadly March shooting in a construction area off Crimson Leaf Drive. Kevin Conlon files this report.
3: Armando Lopez Cobo has been charged with accessory after the fact to second-degree murder with a firearm. Deputies responded to the shooting on the 4th of March near the intersection of Crimson Leaf Drive and Johns Island Parkway, where they found three men suffering from gunshot wounds. One victim died at the scene while two others were injured. Investigators say the suspected shooter, 20-year-old Giovanni Lopez Cobo, fled the scene with Armando Lopez Cobo. Deputies later stopped their vehicle on State Road 206, where Giovanni was arrested and charged with second-degree murder and two counts of attempted second-degree murder. Armando was not arrested at the time. However, following additional investigation and a review of evidence, major crimes detectives say they developed probable cause to charge him with accessory after the fact. Armando Lopez Cobo is being held in the St. John's County Jail on a $100,000 bond. For St. Augustine's Local News, I'm Kevin Conlon.
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4: Dr. Lindsay Page, coordinator for St. John's Virtual School, explains how it works.
5: The franchise of Florida Virtual School, which just means that we offer the exact same content and online courses as Florida Virtual School, but what's unique is it is taught by our local teachers, and so we can offer all types of in-person support, and we're also year-round, so we are able to offer that personalized touch.
4: Dr. Page says there's no cost to students.
5: For district students, the courses are free, and we offer everything from kindergarten through 12th grade. We also are offering advanced placement courses, which are great because they double as high school and college credit. There's two different programs. So we have our full-time program, and then we also have our flex programs for students who perhaps want to remain at their brick-and-mortar school and take a course or two with us. It's also open to home education students who may want to take all of their courses with us. And then the last group it is open to is students who

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1: How can interested students sign up?
0: Go to stjohnsvirtual.com, and we also have staff on hand who can assist them with registration if needed.
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2: 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I'm Liz Ryan.
3: Good morning. Sunshine, partly sunny at times. Look for an isolated late-day shower or thunderstorm. A heat advisory is in effect. Middle to upper 90s this afternoon. Variable winds at 5 to 10. Isolated showers or thunderstorms, middle to upper 70s tonight. Partly sunny with a risk of showers or storms, 90 to 94 tomorrow. Partly cloudy, showers diminish, mid-70s tomorrow night. Partly sunny with showers and thunderstorms, 87 to 91 on Wednesday. Rainy season is here. 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I'm Precision Weather Meteorologist Ross Farley for St. Augustine's Local News.

JT Monday morning in the Beast 105.5 morning show with a story about seven things you should never grill, and the first one is burgers? Oh, come on, man. What a buzzkill that is. The argument about burgers is that the fat drips down, the outside doesn't get caramelized, and you lose all the flavor. Are you kidding me? When you grill a burger, it has that grill flavor. This is just insanity. Anyway, they say you're supposed to use a plancha? Is that something? I didn't know what that's called. P-L-A-N-C-H-A, which of course is a flat piece of cast iron you place on top of the grill. The 4th of July is all about freedom, so just grill your burgers and don't listen to that madness. Number two, though, makes some sense. Filet mignon, one of my favorite cuts of beef. It does not have enough fat for the grill. Great for searing, but after that, they're so thick you usually can't cook them well unless you butterfly the thing, and who wants a butterflied? Yeah, okay. Number three is pizza. Yeah, you need like one of those special things they have at the pizza place. The what do they call those that they put the pizza in? Those are so cool. Hard to do that on the grill, right? Most types of fish, they say. Pork chops, shish kebabs. Now, that's another one. A lot of people do kebabs on the grill, and they're quite good. Anyway, the burgers thing. What are they talking about there? Happy grilling on the 4th, man. At least they weren't dumb enough to put dogs on there. And I'm speaking hot dogs.

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29: The St. Johns County Sheriff's Office has made a second arrest in connection with the deadly March shooting in a construction area.
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2: 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Politis and Matavina. No reports of any accidents out there, but traffic definitely picking up, especially on the I-95 corridor. If you're headed northbound up into Jacksonville, a little bit of congestion on Butler Boulevard. Not quite so bad today, but eastbound lanes there, just to the east of the Beltway, right past Kernan Boulevard, you'll be slow all the way to San Pablo Road in the eastbound lane. But all lanes should be open. I'm Jared Cirillo for St. Augustine Local News.
3: It's the 250th. 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
4: Huge crowds, maybe even record-breaking, expected in the ancient city this holiday weekend. Good morning, St. John's County. I'm Liz Ryan with your local news. On her podcast, The Break Room, Communications Director Melissa Whistle interviewed St. Augustine Police Chief John Marston.
3: You got to understand that 50,000 probably plus people come into the city slowly throughout the day. And then usually 95 plus percent of them all want to leave as soon as the fireworks are over. And then they don't understand why there's traffic jams and why they can't all leave at the same time.
4: Your best bet after the fireworks is to hang out and people watch, or maybe walk around the city and get a bite to eat. Tourists might have a hard time navigating around the closed King Street Bridge, but Chief Marston says residents have figured it out.
3: I think for the most part, the locals have realized that it was going to be more congested there and have probably found other routes to take to avoid that area, so it really hasn't been bad.
4: The city has planned ahead with a flow plan for traffic this holiday weekend. For street closures, free park and ride shuttle information, tips on arriving by water, and advice on leaving downtown after the fireworks, go to citystaug.com. The St. Johns County Sheriff's Office has made a second arrest in connection with the deadly March shooting in a construction area off Crimson Leaf Drive. Kevin Conlon files this report.
5: Armando Lopez Cobo has been charged with accessory after the fact to second-degree murder with a firearm. Deputies responded to the shooting on the 4th of March near the intersection of Crimson Leaf Drive and Johns Island Parkway, where they found three men suffering from gunshot wounds. One victim died at the scene while two others were injured. Investigators say the suspected shooter, 20-year-old Giovanni Lopez Cobo, fled the scene with Armando Lopez Cobo. Deputies later stopped their vehicle on State Road 206, where Giovanni was arrested and charged with second-degree murder and two counts of attempted second-degree murder. Armando was not arrested at the time. However, following additional investigation and a review of evidence, major crimes detectives say they developed probable cause to charge him with accessory after the fact. Armando Lopez Cobo is being held in the St. Johns County Jail on a $100,000 bond. For St. Augustine's Local News, I'm Kevin Conlon.
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4: 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I'm Liz Ryan.
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1: With a heat advisory in effect, we'll enjoy sunshine, partly sunny skies at times, isolated late-day showers or thunderstorms, 94 to 98 this afternoon, wind to be light and variable, isolated showers and thunderstorms, middle to upper 70s tonight. Partly sunny with a risk of showers and thunderstorms, 90 to 94 tomorrow. Showers diminish, mid-70s tomorrow night. Partly sunny on Wednesday, showers and thunderstorms, 87 to 91. 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I'm Precision Weather Meteorologist Russ Murley for St. Augustine's Local News.

0: Because I gotta have faith. I gotta have faith. Because I gotta have faith.
1: JT with the Beach 105.5 Morning Show, and as you well might imagine, this is not any old First Friday Art Walk coming up this Friday, because it happens on July 3rd, right before America 250 and fireworks over the Matanzas. So we'll give you the cliff notes here if you want to check into this. STAAA.org, that is the St. Augustine Art Association. And there's not only the First Friday Art Walk, like we mentioned, but there are summer camps, summer art camps they have going on there. They have their America 250 thing, Win in the Course of Human Events going on. And like I said, you can check this all out on their

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JT with the Beats 105.5 Morning Show. Mel Brooks turned 100 years old yesterday. According to Entertainment Weekly, his most essential film is The Producers, which I would totally disagree with, but that's okay. Followed by Blazing Saddles, there you go. Young Frankenstein, there you go. High Anxiety, not too bad. And Spaceballs, pretty good too. So happy birthday to Mel Brooks. I know it was a completely different time, right? In the 70s and 80s, even the 60s a little bit for Mel. We were not nearly as politically correct, but boy, did we laugh a lot. Man has brought a lot of laughter to a lot of people through his 100 years. So, man, I've enjoyed his stuff a lot.

0: Traffic Watch is a service of Politis and Matavina, a trusted firm with a proven track record. Politis and Matavina. No reports of any accidents out there, but traffic definitely picking up, especially on the I-95 corridor. If you're headed northbound up into Jacksonville, a little bit of congestion on Butler Boulevard. Not quite so bad today, but eastbound lanes there just to the east of the Beltway, right past Kernan Boulevard. You'll be slow all the way to San Pablo Road in the eastbound lane. But all lanes should be open. I'm Jared Cirillo for St. Augustine Local News.
1: It's the 250th. 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
2: Huge crowds, maybe even record-breaking, expected in the ancient city this holiday weekend. Good morning, St. John's County. I'm Liz Ryan with your local news. On her podcast, The Break Room, Communications Director Melissa Whistle interviewed St. Augustine Police Chief John Marston.
1: You got to understand that 50,000 probably plus people come into the city slowly throughout the day. And then usually 95 plus percent of them all want to leave as soon as the fireworks are over. And then they don't understand why there's traffic jams and why they can't all leave at the same time.
2: Your best bet after the fireworks is to hang out and people watch, or maybe walk around the city and get a bite to eat. Tourists might have a hard time navigating around the closed King Street Bridge, but Chief Marston says residents have figured it out.
1: I think for the most part, the locals have realized that it was going to be more congested there and have probably found other routes to take to avoid that area, so it really hasn't been bad.
2: The city has planned ahead with a flow plan for traffic this holiday weekend. For street closures, free park and ride shuttle information, tips on arriving by water, and advice on leaving downtown after the fireworks, go to citystaug.com. The St. Johns County Sheriff's Office has made a second arrest in connection with the deadly March shooting in a construction area off Crimson Leaf Drive. Kevin Conlon files this report.
3: Armando Lopez Cobo has been charged with accessory after the fact to second-degree murder with a firearm. Deputies responded to the shooting on the 4th of March near the intersection of Crimson Leaf Drive and Johns Island Parkway, where they found three men suffering from gunshot wounds. One victim died at the scene while two others were injured. Investigators say the suspected shooter, 20-year-old Giovanni Lopez Cobo, fled the scene with Armando Lopez Cobo. Deputies later stopped their vehicle on State Road 206, where Giovanni was arrested and charged with second-degree murder and two counts of attempted second-degree murder. Armando was not arrested at the time. However, following additional investigation and a review of evidence, major crimes detectives say they developed probable cause to charge him with accessory after the fact. Armando Lopez Cobo is being held in the St. Johns County Jail on a $100,000 bond. For St. Augustine's local news, I'm Kevin Conlon.

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1: Dr. Page says there's no cost to students.
0: For district students, the courses are free, and we offer everything from kindergarten through 12th grade. We also are offering advanced placement courses, which are great because they double as high school and college credit. There's two different programs. So we have our full-time program, and then we also have our flex programs for students who perhaps want to remain at their brick-and-mortar school and take a course or two with us. It's also open to home education students who may want to take all of their courses with us. And then the last group it is open to is students who receive the state scholarships with Step Up for Students.
1: How can interested students sign up?
0: Go to stjohnsvirtual.com, and we also have staff on hand who can assist them with registration if needed.
1: For St. Augustine Local News, I'm Peter Killeen.
2: 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I'm Liz Ryan.
3: Good morning. Sunshine, partly sunny at times. Look for an isolated late-day shower or thunderstorm. A heat advisory is in effect. Middle to upper 90s this afternoon. Variable winds at 5 to 10. Isolated showers or thunderstorms. Middle to upper 70s tonight. Partly sunny with a risk of showers or storms. 90 to 94 tomorrow. Partly cloudy. Showers diminish. Mid-70s tomorrow night. Partly sunny with showers and thunderstorms, 87 to 91 on Wednesday. Rainy season is here. 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I'm Precision Weather Meteorologist Russ Farley for St. Augustine's Local News.

The Beach 105.5 with America 250 and the 4th of July and fireworks over the Matanzas. The list goes on and on and on. It's always a long day downtown into the night for the fireworks, but it usually pays off. And this year, it'll be a little crazier than normal, but probably a little better than normal, too. There is a lot to do this year downtown. We've heard that Ripley's, believe it or not, is ready with their weirdest block party ever. I am hoping to talk to them later in the morning today to find out more about this. But supposedly live music, face painting, giveaways, audience trivia, family contests, and a feature performance from Captain and Maybell, they say. Select free red train rides will also be available during times to be announced, too. So keep posted right here. And like I said, we're going to get more information on this. But we'll have a link on our Facebook page, too, facebook.com/beach10.

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1: Dr. Lindsay Page, coordinator for St. John's Virtual School, explains how it works.
2: St. John's Virtual School is a franchise of Florida Virtual School, which just means that we offer the exact same content and online courses as Florida Virtual School. But what's unique is that it is taught by our local teachers, and so we can offer all types of in-person support, and we're also year-round, so we are able to offer that personalized touch.
1: Dr. Page says there's no cost to students.
2: For our district students, the courses are free, and we offer everything from kindergarten through 12th grade. We also are offering advanced placement courses, which are great because they double as high school and college credit. There's two different programs. So we have our full-time program, and then we also have our flex programs for students who perhaps want to remain at their brick-and-mortar school and take a course or two with us. It's also open to home education students who may want to take all of their courses with us. And then the last group it is open to is students who receive the state scholarships with Step Up for Students.
1: How can interested students sign up?
2: They go to our website, stjohnsvirtual.com.
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3: Good morning. With a heat advisory in effect, we'll enjoy sunshine, partly sunny skies at times, isolated late-day showers or thunderstorms, 94 to 98 this afternoon, wind to be light and variable, isolated showers and thunderstorms, middle to upper 70s tonight. Partly sunny with a risk of showers and thunderstorms, 90 to 94 tomorrow. Showers diminish, mid-70s tomorrow night. Partly sunny on Wednesday, showers and thunderstorms, 87 to 91. 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I'm Precision Weather Meteorologist Russ Murley for St. Augustine's Local News.
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Beach 105.5, there is so much going on downtown. Another happening for America 250 is the State of Florida's Traveling Museum celebrating Florida's history. It's the DOT's Florida Freedom Truck, which is going to visit all 67 counties this year in the state, but it's here in St. John's on the big day, July 4th, right there in the parking lot at the Castillo. So you're invited to stop on by, hop on the truck, and tour the exhibits that celebrate Florida's history, people, and events. Pretty cool.

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1: 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You can do nothing about it.
0: These are the local voices.
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3: No law enforcement agency, hospital, Medicare will call you or email you and request financial information. Never.
0: St. Augustine's local morning news. We've got you.

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0: Good morning. Sunshine, partly sunny at times. Look for an isolated late day shower or thunderstorm. A heat advisory is in effect. Middle to upper 90s this afternoon. Variable winds at 5 to 10. Isolated showers or thunderstorms, middle to upper 70s tonight. Partly sunny with a risk of showers or storms, 90 to 94 tomorrow. Partly cloudy, showers diminish, mid-70s tomorrow night. Partly sunny with showers and thunderstorms, 87 to 91 on Wednesday. Rainy season is here. 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I'm Precision Weather Meteorologist Russ Murley for St. Augustine's Local News.
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0: This local news is a service of your hometown Toyota dealer, Beaver Toyota in St. Augustine. Conveniently located right off I-95 at exit 311. The St. Johns County Sheriff's Office has made a second arrest in connection with the deadly March shooting in a construction area off Crimson Leaf Drive. Kevin Conlin files this report.
1: Armando Lopez Cobo has been charged with accessory after the fact to second-degree murder with a firearm. Deputies responded to the shooting on the 4th of March near the intersection of Crimson Leaf Drive and Johns Island Parkway, where they found three men suffering from gunshot wounds. One victim died at the scene while two others were injured. Investigators say the suspected shooter, 20-year-old Giovanni Lopez Cobo, fled the scene with Armando Lopez Cobo. Deputies later stopped their vehicle on State Road 206, where Giovanni was arrested and charged with second-degree murder and two counts of attempted second-degree murder. Armando was not arrested at the time. However, following additional investigation and a review of evidence, major crimes detectives say they developed probable cause to charge him with accessory after the fact. Armando Lopez Cobo is being held in the St. Johns County Jail on a $100,000 bond. For St. Augustine's local news, I'm Kevin Conlon.
2: Good morning. With a heat advisory in effect, we'll enjoy sunshine, partly sunny skies at times, isolated late-day showers or thunderstorms, 94 to 98 this afternoon, wind to be light and variable, isolated showers and thunderstorms, middle to upper 70s tonight, partly sunny with a risk of showers and thunderstorms, 90 to 94 tomorrow, showers diminish, mid-70s tomorrow night, partly sunny on Wednesday, showers and thunderstorms, 87 to 91. 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I'm Precision Weather Meteorologist Russ Marley for St. Augustine's local news.
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JT with the Beach 105.5 Morning Show, talking about an event coming up in September. But the reason we do this so early with these fishing tournaments is the fact that so many are great benefits, and you have to get registered in advance. So registration underway right now. Anglers for a Cure, their 20th annual Inshore Slam, is coming up on September 26th. This starts at the Volano Beach Boat Ramp. And like I said, registration underway right now. We'll put you a link on our Facebook page for that. But as well, you could just go to anglersforacure.org. It's a lot of fun. And this is all in the fight against colon cancer.

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0: Good morning. Sunshine, partly sunny at times. Look for an isolated late-day shower or thunderstorm. A heat advisory is in effect. Middle to upper 90s this afternoon. Variable winds at 5 to 10. Isolated showers or thunderstorms, middle to upper 70s tonight. Partly sunny with a risk of showers or storms, 90 to 94 tomorrow. Partly cloudy, showers diminish, mid-70s tomorrow night. Partly sunny with showers and thunderstorms, 87 to 91 on Wednesday. Rainy season is here. 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I'm Precision Weather Meteorologist Russ Murley for St. Augustine's Local News.
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JT with the Beach 105.5 Morning Show. We've been talking about that there is a lot going on around the Castillo, and, the weekend's just special here. Coming up on Friday, the National Park Service and the St. Augustine Music Festival are collaborating for some special performances around the Castillo de San Marcos for America 250. Music throughout the day from the St. Augustine Music Festival, like fife and drum musicians walking throughout the fort. They have a brass quintet with ceremonial fanfares and patriotic selections. By the way, they are going to be performing at 1, 2, 3, and 4 p.m. on Friday. And you can also visit the Castillo for free July 3rd through 5th. So all that good news for America 250.

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1: It's the 250th. 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
0: Huge crowds, maybe even record-breaking, expected in the ancient city this holiday weekend. On her podcast, The Break Room, Communications Director Melissa Whistle interviewed St. Augustine Police Chief John Marston.
1: You got to understand that 50,000 probably plus people come into the city slowly throughout the day. And then usually 95 plus percent of them all want to leave as soon as the fireworks are over. And then they don't understand why there's traffic jams and why they can't all leave at the same time.
0: Your best bet after the fireworks is to hang out and people watch, or maybe walk around the city and get a bite to eat. Tourists might have a hard time navigating around the closed King Street Bridge, but Chief Marston says residents have figured it out.
1: I think for the most part, the locals have realized that it was going to be more congested there and have probably found other routes to take to avoid that area, so it really hasn't been bad.
0: The city has planned ahead with a flow plan for traffic this holiday weekend. For street closures, free park and ride shuttle information, tips on arriving by water, and advice on leaving downtown after the fireworks, go to citystaugustine.com. For St. Augustine's local news, I'm Liz Ryan.
2: Good morning. With a heat advisory in effect, we'll enjoy sunshine, partly sunny skies at times, isolated late-day showers or thunderstorms, 94 to 98 this afternoon, wind to be light and variable, isolated showers and thunderstorms, middle to upper 70s tonight, partly sunny with a risk of showers and thunderstorms, 90 to 94 tomorrow, showers diminish, mid-70s tomorrow night, partly sunny on Wednesday, showers and thunderstorms, 87 to 91. 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I'm Precision Weather Meteorologist Russ Murley for St. Augustine's local news.
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The Beach 105.5, I guess one of the goals is just to get through this weekend, right? But for American 250, the Jimenez Facio House is going to mark the first public reading of the Declaration of Independence, which happened on July 8th in the day, and so they will do it on July 8th of this July, 5:30 in the evening. It's free right there in the museum courtyard. It'll last about an hour if you want to show up for that one.

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8: St. Augustine's local morning news. We've got you.

0: Good morning. Sunshine, partly sunny at times. Look for an isolated late day shower or thunderstorm. A heat advisory is in effect. Middle to upper 90s this afternoon. Variable winds at 5 to 10. Isolated showers or thunderstorms, middle to upper 70s tonight. Partly sunny with a risk of showers or storms, 90 to 94 tomorrow. Partly cloudy, showers diminish, mid-70s tomorrow night. Partly sunny with showers and thunderstorms, 87 to 91 on Wednesday. Rainy season is here. 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I'm Precision Weather Meteorologist Russ Murley for St. Augustine's Local News.
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2: There are new guidelines, and it recommends that even children as young as 9 to 10 get their cholesterol checked, and then treatment should be started early on, as possibly early in our 30s, for people who have very elevated cholesterol levels. 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So those are two key things that can help prevent cardiovascular disease. As early as possible is preferable.
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Monday, the 29th. Hey, if you have a birthday today, share it with Gary Busey, who's 82. It's International Mud Day, all right? And Almond Butter Crunch Day. Dig in. And here's another Ancient City hit.

0: The Beach 105.5. Want to remind you, you can register now for the Inshore Slam for the Anglers for a Cure. 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And this aims to raise the awareness of early detection and screening of colon cancer while raising these funds. 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It's that easy.
1: With a heat advisory in effect, we'll enjoy sunshine, partly sunny skies at times, isolated late-day showers or thunderstorms, 94 to 98 this afternoon, wind to be light and variable, isolated showers and thunderstorms, middle to upper 70s tonight, partly sunny with a risk of showers and thunderstorms, 90 to 94 tomorrow, showers diminish, mid-70s tomorrow night, partly sunny on Wednesday, showers and thunderstorms, 87 to 91. 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I'm Precision Weather Meteorologist Russ Murley for St. Augustine's local news.
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Yeah, another sizzler in the St. Aug again today as we head into the 4th of July weekend. Some fun events coming up. We'll talk about those here in just a bit on the beach.

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0: 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It can be harder to sleep on hot summer nights on their way, but a behavioral sleep medicine specialist is sharing how she does it. 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You ready? 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I'm going to go see how much that will cost me on Amazon.
1: Sunshine, partly sunny at times. Look for an isolated late-day shower or thunderstorm. A heat advisory is in effect. Middle to upper 90s this afternoon. Variable winds at 5 to 10. Isolated showers or thunderstorms, middle to upper 70s tonight. Partly sunny with a risk of showers or storms, 90 to 94 tomorrow. Partly cloudy, showers diminish, mid-70s tomorrow night. Partly sunny with showers and thunderstorms, 87 to 91 on Wednesday. Rainy season is here. 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I'm Precision Weather Meteorologist Russ Murley for St. Augustine's local news.
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The Beach 105.5, when the roads seem a little busier, yeah, it's because we're on that holiday break time. A lot of people taking the week off in Florida. AAA Florida says expect 4.6 million of us traveling at least 50 miles or more now through Sunday.

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1: With a heat advisory in effect, we'll enjoy sunshine, partly sunny skies at times, isolated late-day showers or thunderstorms, 94 to 98 this afternoon, wind to be light and variable, isolated showers and thunderstorms, middle to upper 70s tonight, partly sunny with a risk of showers and thunderstorms, 90 to 94 tomorrow, showers diminish, mid-70s tomorrow night. Partly sunny on Wednesday, showers and thunderstorms, 87 to 91. 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I'm Precision Weather Meteorologist Russ Murley for St. Augustine's local news.
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0: Hey, it's Catfish on the Big Beach Radio. More of those ancient city classics here in a few. Hey, concerts in the plaza rolling out every Thursday over the summer. Of course, the focus this Thursday for sure is America 250. And this week from 6 to 8, the Hendrix Band with everything from Jelly Roll Country to T-Rex Bang a Gong, right? This is some fun music. 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
1: Sunshine, partly sunny at times. Look for an isolated late-day shower or thunderstorm. A heat advisory is in effect, middle to upper 90s this afternoon. Variable winds at 5 to 10. Isolated showers or thunderstorms, middle to upper 70s tonight. Partly sunny with a risk of showers or storms, 90 to 94 tomorrow. Partly cloudy, showers diminish, mid-70s tomorrow night. Partly sunny with showers and thunderstorms, 87 to 91 on Wednesday. Rainy season is here. 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I'm Precision Weather Meteorologist Russ Murley for St. Augustine's local news.
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And JT back in tomorrow morning. 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

0: The beach 1055 do do do do do do do do do do do do. The Beach 1055 Ancient City Classics makes that workday fly by a little quicker. Well, guess what's coming up already again? Dancing Stars of St. John's County, July 11th, all to support the St. Augustine Community School of Performing Arts. Local celebs are going to dance with Arthur Murray Pros in the benefit that's one of the fun in St. Augustine. I mean, they just do such a great job, but it's just cool to see everybody dance. 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
1: With a heat advisory in effect, we'll enjoy sunshine, partly sunny skies at times, isolated late-day showers or thunderstorms, 94 to 98 this afternoon, wind to be light and variable, isolated showers and thunderstorms, middle to upper 70s tonight, partly sunny with a risk of showers and thunderstorms, 90 to 94 tomorrow, showers diminish, mid-70s tomorrow night. Partly sunny on Wednesday, showers and thunderstorms, 87 to 91. 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I'm Precision Weather Meteorologist Russ Murley for St. Augustine's local news.
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Monday, the 29th. Hey, if you have a birthday today, share it with Gary Busey, who's 82. It's International Mud Day, all right? And Almond Butter Crunch Day. Dig in. And here's another Ancient City hit.

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1: Sunshine, partly sunny at times. Look for an isolated late-day shower or thunderstorm. A heat advisory is in effect. Middle to upper 90s this afternoon. Variable winds at 5 to 10. Isolated showers or thunderstorms. Middle to upper 70s tonight. Partly sunny with a risk of showers or storms. 90 to 94 tomorrow. Partly cloudy. Showers diminish. Mid-70s tomorrow night. Partly sunny with showers and thunderstorms, 87 to 91 on Wednesday. Rainy season is here. 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I'm Precision Weather Meteorologist Russ Murley for St. Augustine's Local News.
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The Beach 105.5, when the roads seem a little busier, yeah, it's because we're on that holiday break time. A lot of people taking the week off in Florida. AAA Florida says expect 4.6 million of us traveling at least 50 miles or more now through Sunday.

0: The Beach 105.5, having the most fun on the radio and all over the area. Like, for example, the Music and Art by the Sea, which is back up and running for another season. However, it is on their midsummer break because it's a little sizzling out there right now. They will be back, part two. They take a little bit of time off. They'll be back early August, so stick here for more details. And, of course, the awesome late summer shows will be there for you. Music and Art by the Sea. Check it out. Google it if you need more information.
1: With a heat advisory in effect, we'll enjoy sunshine, partly sunny skies at times, isolated late-day showers or thunderstorms, 94 to 98 this afternoon, wind to be light and variable, isolated showers and thunderstorms, middle to upper 70s tonight, partly sunny with a risk of showers and thunderstorms, 90 to 94 tomorrow, showers diminish, mid-70s tomorrow night, partly sunny on Wednesday, showers and thunderstorms, 87 to 91. 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I'm Precision Weather Meteorologist Russ Murley for St. Augustine's local news.
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0: Holiday weekend, America's 250th birthday. Are you doing some traveling? Well, here we go. AAA Florida projecting more than 4.6 million of us are going to travel at least 50 miles from home for the 4th of July weekend, which, of course, runs Saturday, the 27th, which is just a couple of days ago, through this coming Sunday. A lot of people take the week off. Most will hit the road. 4 million of us on the road. The rest will be in the sky. Or hitchhiking, or rather than staying home, many travelers are choosing to offset higher travel costs by taking shorter vacations, choosing destinations closer to home, planning a cruise or an all-inclusive resort where costs are more defined, you know, and cutting out on extras like eating out and souvenirs. Even though if I go up to Dollywood, it's really hard not to get that Dollywood t-shirt. I mean, there you go. Happy travels if you're out and about.
1: Sunshine, partly sunny at times. Look for an isolated late-day shower or thunderstorm. A heat advisory is in effect. Middle to upper 90s this afternoon. Variable winds at 5 to 10. Isolated showers or thunderstorms. Middle to upper 70s tonight. Partly sunny with a risk of showers or storms. 90 to 94 tomorrow. Partly cloudy. Showers diminish. Mid-70s tomorrow night. Partly sunny with showers and thunderstorms, 87 to 91 on Wednesday. Rainy season is here. 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I'm Precision Weather Meteorologist Russ Murley for St. Augustine's local news.
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Catfish all afternoon with the Ancient City hits and classics that you just love to crank up. 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
1: With a heat advisory in effect, we'll enjoy sunshine, partly sunny skies at times, isolated late-day showers or thunderstorms, 94 to 98 this afternoon, wind to be light and variable, isolated showers and thunderstorms, middle to upper 70s tonight, partly sunny with a risk of showers and thunderstorms, 90 to 94 tomorrow, showers diminish, mid-70s tomorrow night, partly sunny on Wednesday, showers and thunderstorms, 87 to 91. 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I'm Precision Weather Meteorologist Russ Murley for St. Augustine's local news.
2: 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With a state-of-the-art sports bar, it's Best Bet. Slowdowns continue to build on the Bridge of Lions. Heavy traffic on Ponce de Leon. Picking up some volumes now on State Road 312. State Road 16 a little slow in spots. I'm Lisa Ruttman for St. Augustine Local News.
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0: 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She has a specific way of setting up her bed for better sleep in the summer heat. You ready? Starting with using a mattress cooling pad. 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And bedding made from natural fibers. I thought she was going to say, you know, put a freezer in your bedroom and open up the doors. 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Well, thank you for that, Captain Obvious. 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I'm going to go see how much that will cost me on Amazon.
1: Sunshine, partly sunny at times. Look for an isolated late-day shower or thunderstorm. A heat advisory is in effect. Middle to upper 90s this afternoon. Variable winds at 5 to 10. Isolated showers or thunderstorms, middle to upper 70s tonight. Partly sunny with a risk of showers or storms, 90 to 94 tomorrow. Partly cloudy, showers diminish, mid-70s tomorrow night. Partly sunny with showers and thunderstorms, 87 to 91 on Wednesday. Rainy season is here. 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I'm Precision Weather Meteorologist Russ Murley for St. Augustine's Local News.
2: Traffic brought to you by Best Bet. Over 40,000 square feet of fun, it's Best Bet. Continued slowdowns on the Bridge of Lyons. Heavy traffic along Ponce de Leon headed for the river. Picking up some volumes along State Road 16 as well as State Road 207. No major problems to report on 95. I'm Lisa Ruthman for St. Augustine Local News.
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The Beach 105.5, well, the roads seem a little busier. Yeah, it's because we're on that holiday break time. A lot of people taking the week off in Florida. AAA Florida says expect 4.6 million of us traveling at least 50 miles or more now through Sunday.

0: H. Catfish on the Big Beach Radio. More of those ancient city classics here in a few. Hey, concerts in the plaza rolling out every Thursday over the summer. Of course, the focus this Thursday for sure is America 250. And this week from 6 to 8, the Hendrix Band with everything from Jelly Roll Country to T-Rex Bang a Gong, right? This is some fun music. 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
1: With a heat advisory in effect, we'll enjoy sunshine, partly sunny skies at times, isolated late-day showers or thunderstorms, 94 to 98 this afternoon, wind to be light and variable, isolated showers and thunderstorms, middle to upper 70s tonight, partly sunny with a risk of showers and thunderstorms, 90 to 94 tomorrow, showers diminish, mid-70s tomorrow night, partly sunny on Wednesday, showers and thunderstorms, 87 to 91. 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I'm Precision Weather Meteorologist Russ Murley for St. Augustine's local news.
2: I'm Lisa Buckman. This traffic update brought to you by Daytona Dodge Chrysler Jeep and Ram in the Daytona Auto Mall, where we won't waste your time or money. Slowdowns continue on I-4 headed westbound. You're also going to find it slow along US 92 and US 1. We are picking up some volumes on the Belterre Parkway. This traffic update brought to you by Shanfro and Shanfro, your local auto accident experts, with offices at the Flagler Executive Airport and Daytona Beach.
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2: Sunshine, partly sunny at times. Look for an isolated late-day shower or thunderstorm. A heat advisory is in effect. Middle to upper 90s this afternoon. Variable winds at 5 to 10. Isolated showers or thunderstorms. Middle to upper 70s tonight. Partly sunny with a risk of showers or storms. 90 to 94 tomorrow. Partly cloudy. Showers diminish. Mid-70s tomorrow night. Partly sunny with showers and thunderstorms, 87 to 91 on Wednesday. Rainy season is here. 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I'm Precision Weather Meteorologist Russ Murley for St. Augustine's local news.
3: I'm Lisa Buckman. 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
4: Heavy traffic along US 92 and US 1 as usual. Slowdowns building along the Belter Parkway and the Palm Coast Parkway. Traffic is a little bit slow on I-4 headed westbound.
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0: Sunny evening, storms die down, partly cloudy through the night, mid-70s, and into the day on Tuesday, partly sunny, a pretty good chance for a few afternoon showers and thunderstorms, the high in the low 90s. Partly cloudy, mid-70s Tuesday night, partly to mostly sunny Wednesday, slight risk of a storm. Rainy season is here. 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I'm Precision Weather Meteorologist Phil Spivak for St. Augustine's local morning news.
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0: evening shower threat gives way to a partly cloudy sky. Temperatures mid-70s overnight. Partly to mostly sunny for Tuesday. Chance of rain in the afternoon, 40% for afternoon showers and storms. Back down to the mid-70s, partly cloudy for Tuesday night, and most of Wednesday quiet, only a slight 20% chance for an afternoon pop-up storm, the high for 80s near 90. 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I'm Precision Weather Meteorologist Phil Spivak for St. Augustine's local morning news.
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0: In the evening, storms die down, partly cloudy through the night, mid-70s, and into the day on Tuesday, partly sunny, a pretty good chance for a few afternoon showers and thunderstorms, the high in the low 90s. Partly cloudy, mid-70s Tuesday night, partly to mostly sunny Wednesday, slight risk of a storm. Rainy season is here. 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I'm Precision Weather Meteorologist Phil Spivak for St. Augustine's local morning news.
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0: The evening shower threat gives way to a partly cloudy sky. Temperatures mid-70s overnight. Partly to mostly sunny for Tuesday. Chance of rain in the afternoon, 40% for afternoon showers and storms. Back down to the mid-70s, partly cloudy for Tuesday night, and most of Wednesday quiet, only a slight 20% chance for an afternoon pop-up storm, the high upper 80s near 90. 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I'm Precision Weather Meteorologist Phil Spivak for St. Augustine's local morning news.
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